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2: Cloudy today, highs of 29 degrees in Malta, 28 degrees for Gozo, and more rain coming. 50% chance of rain tomorrow, and it looks like more showers on and off for the next few days.

Bay Easy 100.2 with Malta's greatest hits all weekend. The Cause and What Can I Do? Hey, it's Darren Lee. If you're a bit of a history nerd, I've got something for you to do this weekend in the next 10 minutes. First, the Kinks and Miley Cyrus now on Bay Easy.

0: Malta's greatest hits are on Bay Easy all weekend. It's Heart and These Dreams. Loads going on across Malta and Gozo this weekend. 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Also this weekend, it's the European Film Festival 2026. It's back to creative. And Malta Improv Festival finishes up today.
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ELO on Betty C 100.2 is Sweet Talking Woman. This is Darren Lee playing Malta's greatest hits and a future greatest hit now from Sienna Spyro. She started posting herself singing on TikTok in 2021. She got a record deal, released her first music in 2024. This is Great Expectations, Sienna Spyro on Betty C.

0: It's going to be cloudy today. Highs of 29 degrees in Malta, 28 degrees for Gozo. A 50% chance of rain tomorrow, and it looks like rain on and off for the next few days. It's Bay Easy 100.2. This is Darren Lee getting your weekend started with Malta's greatest hits. The Cranberries playing soon, and Berlin next. Take My Breath Away. Bay Easy.
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Jack Severetti and the one, it's Bay Easy 100.2 playing Malta's greatest hits. If you're thinking, where did the year go and what have I achieved? Don't worry. October theory says that October is like another new year. It's actually the best time to start over and get it together. So a couple more weeks and then October, we're on it, okay? We'll lock in, as the kids say. It's the Cranberries and Linger right now on Bay Easy.

0: Nothing.
1: Easy 100.2 playing Malta's greatest hits for the long weekend after 8. I'm lining up another hour of great music for you to wake up to on Saturday morning. Tears for Fears, B52s. And before Fatboy Slim was Fatboy Slim, he was known by another name. He was in the House Martins, but after that he was known by another name and released a really big kind of one-hit wonder. I'll play it for you in the next 15 minutes.
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1: Cloudy with highs of 29 degrees today in Malta, so still quite warm. 28 degrees for Gozo and more rain coming. 50% chance of showers tomorrow, and it looks like rain on and off for the next few days across Malta and Gozo.

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2: Tank fly, boss walk, jam, nitty gritty. 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

Jam Hot. So before Fatboy Slim was Fatboy Slim, he was in the House Martins, and then he was in that band, Beats International. Don't be good to me. It's Bay Easy 100.2 with Malta's greatest hits all weekend. It's Sophie Ellis-Bextor.

0: Those are the vibes we need on a Saturday morning. Percy Sledge, When a Man Loves a Woman. Part of Malta's greatest hits on Bay Easy. Some good stuff going on this weekend. If you want to do something, museums by candlelight in Rabat and Medina tonight. You can explore St. Paul's Catacombs and the National Museum of Natural History for only €3 from 7 p.m. to midnight. Scale Model Mania is back at Malta Aviation Museum today and tomorrow. And in Gozo, it's Maltese Food Night at Piazza San George in Victoria. Coming up, Tina Turner and Benson Boone in the next 10 minutes. Malta's greatest hits,
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1: Benson Boone on Bay Easy 100.2, Malta's greatest hits all weekend. 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

0: Sam Smith with Normani and Dancing with a Stranger. It's Bay Easy 100.2. It's nearly hoodie weather, isn't it? Getting cooler. It's cloudy today. Highs of 29 degrees. 28 degrees in Gozo. There's going to be a bit more rain coming. 50% chance of rain tomorrow and showers on and off over the next few days. Going to play Morgan Wallen in the next 10 minutes. Some new music for you on Bay Easy after Soul to Soul. And Back to Life next.
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And Alanis Morissette from her debut album.

0: 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Just say, hey smart speaker, play Bay Easy Malta. This is Darren Lee with you on Saturday morning, and another hour of Malta's greatest hits coming up. Gonna play T-Rex, Sheryl Crow, and we're back to it with Level 42 next. Malta's greatest hits,
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0: It's going to be pretty cloudy today across Malta and Gozo. Highs of 29 in Malta, 28 degrees for Gozo, and a bit more rain coming. 50% chance of showers tomorrow, and on and off over the next few days.

She's got a new album coming out soon. Sheryl Crow, If It Makes You Happy. On Bay Easy 100.2, playing Malta's greatest hits all weekend. And Dionne Warwick and T-Rex after George Ezra, Shotgun.

0: T-Rex playing on Bay Easy 100.2. This is Darren Lee with Malta's Greatest Hits for Saturday morning. Loads going on this weekend. If you want something to do, Rabat Sacrum. This year's theme is the Knights of St. John, with churches opening their doors, including St. Paul's Basilica, with traditional food, music, and streets lit by candlelight. Absolutely beautiful. Tomorrow, at Malta Motorsport Federation Festival at Halfar Raceway, you can see 500 vehicles. There's vintage cars, sports cars, motorbikes, trucks, and more. Also go-karting, car simulators, and food as well. It looks fun. Prince next when we get back to Malta's Greatest Hits, and Lady Gaga and Bruno Mars in the next 10 minutes. Malta's Greatest Hits.
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0: Coldplay on Bay EC 100.2. It should stay dry today. Highs of 29 degrees in Malta, 28 degrees for Gozo. There is more rain coming though. 50% chance of showers tomorrow. And it looks like showers on and off for the next few days across Malta and Gozo. Our Eurovision entry was Aiden this year for Malta. Dolce Vita, his new song coming up. And Mental as Anything next.
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0: 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We're on DAB Plus, digital radio, and on your smart speaker. Don't forget Late Night Love from 10 tonight. Before that, The Weekend Jam from 7, and Alison Abela is next, keeping you company for the rest of Saturday morning with more of Malta's greatest hits. Whitney Houston playing soon, Bon Jovi and The Jackson. 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
1: 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We're always there.
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6: Thank you, Alison, and good afternoon. Here we go once again. It's Bay Easy 100.2 with Malta's greatest hits on your Saturday afternoon. Tim Allen here with some fine tunes to get through. On the way, got to 10cc. Desiree, let's start with this now from Bruce Springsteen. This is Dancing in the Dark on Bay Easy.

Nice tune from Desiree, and you've got to be on Bayeasy 100.2. Good afternoon, Tim Allen here. Hope you had a nice week. Thank you so much for joining us this afternoon. I'll be here till 4, making my way through a large playlist of Malta's greatest hits. Up next, 10cc, going on a dreadlock holiday.

0: Craig David, fill me in on Bay Easy 100.2. Hope you're having a lovely Saturday. Maybe at home right now, just relaxing, enjoying the tunes, maybe out and about in the car, maybe stuck in a traffic jam, or maybe at work, whatever the case, just stay with us for more of Malta's Greatest. It's on the way next. Going to play some Phil Collins. Malta's Greatest Hits.
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1: Olivia Rodrigo on Bayesy 100.2. Do you remember that time when she fell through a hole in the stage during a live performance? She fell through, then just got up and carried on like a true professional. Good afternoon, Tim Allen here with Edoardo Vianello now on Bayesy 100.2.

0: Paolo Nutini and Last Request playing across Malta and Gozo on Bayes 100.2. Tim Allen here saying hello to Natalie, who is in Nashar this afternoon doing some wallpapering. Good luck with that. If I was doing that, I'd get covered in glue and paper, be a right old mess. Also, hi to Mike, who's up at Pembroke this afternoon. Just got in from work, enjoying the tunes and loving Bayes. Thanks for that. Malta's greatest hits.
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Lewis Capaldi and Stay Love here at Bay Easy 100.2. He played live here in Malta last month, and while he was here, popped into a guitar store in Nashar, much to the surprise of the store, and bought himself a rather nice vintage guitar. Very nice indeed. Four Non Blondes now, What's Up on Bay Easy.

0: This is Bay Easy 100.2. Adele is rumoured to be recording new stuff. Yes, she's taken a break in the last year or so and is back in the studio allegedly recording new stuff, which is due for release possibly year after next, 2028. So a little wait until we hear some new stuff from Adele. But that should be interesting to hear, don't you think? Right, good afternoon. Almost 2 o'clock. It's Tim Allen here on Bay Easy 100.2 with more of Malta's greatest hits in 2 seconds. Hold on.
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0: 2 o'clock, back to the tunes on Bay Easy 100.2. Soundtracking is Saturday afternoon with more of Malta's greatest hits. On the way, a song from a female artist who apparently wrote this song after an argument with her boyfriend. Which song's that? You'll find out after Bryan Adams. Malta's

Lisa Loeb on Bayesy 100.2. She's the person who apparently had an argument and then wrote that song. I hope they sorted it all out. Spandau Ballet now. This is chant number one on Malta's greatest hits. This is Bayesy. Good afternoon.

This is Bayesy 100.2. Did you see the water spouts off Golden Bay this week? Very strange indeed. It's like a great big thin

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0: perfect tunes for your Saturday afternoon. This, of course, is Bay Easy 100.2 with me, Tim Allen. Lovely to be here. Hi to Tracy, who is down at Pretty Bay this afternoon, wants me to say happy birthday to Pete. Happy birthday, Pete. Hope you're having a lovely day. And if you've got any spare birthday cake, you know where to send it. Right, coming up next on the show, great tune from Tracy Chapman here at Bay Easy. Bay Easy.
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That's new from Martin Garrix and U2, a reworking of Fireflies. Fantastic version of that. Right, good afternoon. Welcome along. Tim Allen here, taking care of Malta's greatest hits until Ben gets here at 4, and of course, the weekend jam from 7. But now, together again, Janet Jackson, Bay Easy.

0: Oh, just brilliant tunes for your Saturday afternoon. This is Bayzy 100.2 for me, Tim Allen. Hey, a reminder about Late Night Love. It's a fantastic listen. 10 p.m. tonight and every night. Tonight after 10, you'll be enjoying The Carpenters, a beautiful tune from Joe Cocker, You Are So Beautiful, and Adele as well. It's all on tonight. Late Night Love, only here at Bayzy.
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0: Right, back to the tunes we go with more of Malta's greatest hits on this Saturday afternoon. Tim Allen here taking care of things until 4 o'clock. You've got Ben from 4 and, of course, the Weekend Jam from 7 tonight. On the way, George Harrison, Sophie B. Hawkins, and up next, this is a great tune. This is Van Halen and Jump on Bayzy. Malta's

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This is Bayeezy 100.2, the home of Malta's greatest hits on your FM radio, DAB, smart speaker, on your TV and online at bayeezy.com.mt. 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

0: Coldplay Paradise on Bay Easy 100.2 on this Saturday afternoon. Nice afternoon, bit of cloud, but still plenty of sunshine and warm, hot even. 32 is this afternoon's high and down to 22 tonight, and the same pretty much for tomorrow. Right on the way, more of Malta's greatest hits. Got a band consisting of a bunch of sisters playing next.
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1: 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And time now for some Zucchero. 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

0: Sugar Babes, Overload on Bayesy 100.2. Good afternoon to all the taxi drivers across Milton and Gozo enjoying Bayesy in the car. Nice to have you there. Thank you so much for choosing Bayesy. Right, I'll be here until 4. You've got the Weekend Jam from 7 tonight. Before that, Ben Glover with a fantastic show between 4 and 7. Coming up next, though, great tune from the 80s.
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0: 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That is all from me, Tim Allen, for this afternoon. 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
7: Thanks, Tim, you legend. This is Ben Glover. Another long weekend. What's going on? How many weekends do we need? It just means we get to play more music with you. Like on Vogue, Don't Let Go, Toto Africa, and Righteous Brothers, Unchained Melody. Listen, put it down. I've got this. Thank you.

Saturday afternoon, Ben Glover, Bay Easy 100.2, playing Malta's greatest hits. We've got to say hello to all the weekend warriors, those who are working hard this long weekend. It's not just a weekend off for everybody. Hello to all those working in healthcare. Hello to you, loving your work. Hello to all those who are driving us about there, like, you know, taxi drivers, bus drivers. We love you. You are the backbone of these islands. And for that, I'm going to play the next three songs, if you don't mind. Maroon 5 Memories, Phyllis Nelson, Move Closer. And this from the Righteous Brothers, with an awkward moment where they're putting hands around Clay, and it's probably the song your parents may have danced to as well. Awkward. Whoa.

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1: 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It's totally different to the show I normally do in the evening. We just keep the music rolling, baby, that's right. So bringing you next then, the lady who absolutely smashed it, who I absolutely now fancy as one of my celebrities from Italy, after

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Ever since the Imola Grand Prix this year and Laura Pausini did that F1 gig on the track, I literally have the biggest crush on this woman ever. Whew, she looks great. Laura Pausini to play for you on Bay Easy 100.2, and we'll continue Malta's greatest hits with Mark Morrison, Miley Cyrus, Real Thing, You to Me, Everything. But let's do La Solitudine on Bay Easy.

0: been nice weather this week, hasn't it? It's been nice weather. And have you noticed we've got a brand new water park in Malta and Gozo? Yeah, we're going to talk about this in a minute. I think we should do a live show from this. I don't know why we didn't do an opening of the new water park in Malta and Gozo. So hold tight for that. We'll explain more in a bit. First up, Kane Brown, Shania Twain and Boots on the way. George Michael, Careless Whisper. It's next.
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It's Bay Easy 100.2. This is Ben Glover. Let's do Chris Rea on the beach in a moment of irony, especially with the weather we've had this week and today as well. I just want to say congratulations to all those who have achieved maximum achievement and kudos at Malta and Gozo's brand new water park today and also this week as well. You may have seen the Emcedar water park, which has been absolutely brilliant, free to everyone. It's got a special ride for cars as well, where cars can ride the Grand Canyon going through the water as well. It's absolutely brilliant. All we need now is those big rubber rings and a nice kayak to go along with it as well. Emcedar Water Park, where the sea meets the sea.

0: playing Malta's greatest hits by Easy 100.2. This is Ben. We're going to continue at the weekend, a long weekend, some big songs on your radio, songs you're not going to hear in order anywhere else across the Maltese Islands. Song 2's going to take you up there. Song 1's going to make you feel a little bit emotional, I reckon. Let's do it on Malta's greatest hits, and it's coming next. Malta's greatest hits.
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0: Let's whip up some emotion next for you. Faith Hill, This Kiss. Dom McLean, American Pie. Gonna play the short version because I don't need to use the bathroom. All right, so it's on the way soon. And Dexy's Midnight Runners. Come on, Eileen. This is gonna take you back to your school disco days and probably where you met your partner. We all know it. It's coming next.

It's Bay Easy 100.2. This is Ben Glover. Ed Sheeran to play in a minute for you. Awkward. Beautiful South, You Keep It All In, and Don McLean, American Pie. Can we do this for all those who've been out and about today, who people watch like me? I love people watching. Just sitting in coffee shops, just people watch is great. If you're the kind of person that looks at people, and I'm a healthcare professional, and I think, oh my goodness, you don't look very well. I always think that. I don't know why. I think it's just part of the job. Today, I was noticing lots of people who are wearing active wear who weren't actually very active. They were just drinking it and just looking like they were doing active stuff, and they weren't. These are the kind of people that think pumpkin lattes are actually all

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1: 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It's all going off. Anyway, meantime, back here, Malta's greatest hits. 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
1: Hi to Ria, who says, I work in a big chain of coffee shops here in Malta and Gozo. She says, you won't believe the amount of people that come in activewear and ask for a pumpkin spice lattes and drinks like that, and then leave them. You see, I rest my case. They're not right. Let's do Doris and the Dominoes. Let's do Derek and the Dominoes, Layla, and Mattia Bazaar and Baby.

0: wonderful, wholesome moment caught on camera, which we've got on our socials at Baisley Malta, of the beautiful, wonderful, late Amy Winehouse. She looks so well. She looks so good. Honestly, she's a bit of a former shadow of herself as well, which makes it a bit sad, but you must go and see it. Check out our socials right now. While you're doing it, Carol G, Bruno Mars, and Yazoo to play next. Malta's greatest hits.
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Malta's greatest hits on Bay Easy 100.2. This is Ben Glover, and I'm normally here Monday to Thursday, 7 till 10pm, and I bring you my 90s at 9. It's your 90s at 9, really. Six songs from the greatest decade of all time, and we play stuff like this. We also check in a great memory of Malta and Gozo from days gone by, thanks to AI. The stuff it's been generating this week has been amazing.

0: Malta's greatest hits, Bay Easy 100.2. This is Ben Glover. Another long weekend. What's going on, baby? We're going to get you excited for the weekend jam coming your way tonight from 7 p.m. And to celebrate that, going to play a few songs to get you warmed up for it. Song 2, baby. Oh, you're going to blow your speakers up.
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0: I told you they were good. Whitney Houston, I Want to Dance with Somebody, just to get you warmed up for the weekend jam tonight from 7 p.m. Gonna take it a little bit lower than that with Lighthouse Family Lifted. And then Carly Simon, You're So Vain. Oh, it's all part of Malta's greatest hits, babe, and it's just for you.

back on Monday. Bay Easy Breakfast. Kurt won't be here because he's having a day off. It's a public holiday, of course, but you will have some of the greatest stuff to wake up to here on a long weekend on Bay Easy 100.2. More details on the way for you soon. Plus, we're going to give you the chance to go to the cinema for free on Free Film Friday. And next, we're going to talk about that by celebrating slippers on a Sunday at the cinema. We talked about this last week. We're going to do it tomorrow. We'll see if you can actually turn up at the cinema with your comfy shoes on next.

0: playing Malta's greatest hits. It's Bayeezy at the weekend. This is Ben Glover with Miley Cyrus on the way, although you've got to call her Miley now. Bob Marley to play for you, Could You Be Loved. We're going to be talking about you getting free cinema tickets and Slipper Cinema Sunday. If you know what I'm talking about from this week's show, you should be ready with your slippers and your comfy shoes for the cinema tomorrow. We'll catch up with you and talk about it more next, all right? So you just put that down. I'll take it from here. Bayeezy.
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Hughes Corporation, Rock the Boat on the way. Christina Aguilera and Anastasia with Eros Ramazzotti next on Bay Easy 100.2. This week on Evenings with me from 7 p.m. till 10 p.m. Thank you very much. We talked about people who are actually more and more wearing their comfy shoes to the cinema. And we thought we'll celebrate this tomorrow. Slipper Cinema Sunday. So if you have won tickets to the Eden Cinemas from Free Film Friday, of which you can do on the Home Run every Friday afternoon with Uncle Albert, with popcorn and a drink chucked in as well, I suggest tomorrow, if you do go to cinema, please, please, please wear your slippers, take a photo, and then send it through to us, please, on my socials, either Bay Easy Malta or Ben Glover UK. Slipper Cinema Sunday. Better than it sounds.

0: Late Night Love tonight from 10 p.m. on Bay Easy 100.2. You get 3 hours of the greatest love songs back to back tonight. So if you've got your bubble bath in, get your, what do they call those things? Those hardcore sponges, exfoliating, that's it, exfoliating sponges. I do like those. Get them out tonight. We're listening to that. That'll be wonderful. Right, the script on the way. Denise Williams. It plays next on Bay Easy.
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0: What a song. It's Ben Glover at the weekend, a long weekend on Bay Easy 100.2. So, that's it from us. Back tomorrow from 4 p.m. for Slipper Cinema Sunday. Wear your slippers at the cinema, please. Take a photo. 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You have got the weekend jam next. 3 hours of big songs on your radio. Oh, just look at song one and the OJ. 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
3: The hardest part of ending is starting again. After 7 years, Linkin Park begins a powerful new chapter.
4: It was over.
3: Go behind the scenes, from intimate studio sessions to electrifying live performances, as the band rediscovers what it means to start over. 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

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Then there's the homework, the dinner, the endless notifications. Which is why we've got your chance to hit pause, take a breather, and just chill. With the world's greatest love songs, the biggest icons in music, and Malta's most relaxing late-night soundtrack, uninterrupted. Late Night Love, back from 10 p.m. on Bay Easy 100.2.